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Yeah, we're country. It's our name, Country 97.3. Wings over the prairie? Sure. How about country over the prairie? That's us, Country 97.3.

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5: Hi, everyone. Our Wednesday forecast is going to be partly sunny. We've got a 50% chance of showers and storms throughout the day as highs stretch into the mid-80s. Tonight, with partly cloudy skies, we'll drop to 70 degrees. Tomorrow, lots of sunshine. And once that sunshine moves in, it's going to start getting hotter. The high on Thursday will be 90 degrees. On Friday, sunshine and a high of 92. Sunshine Saturday, and we're up to 93 degrees. From the Arkansas Now Weather Center, I'm meteorologist Laura Huckabee.
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3: Here is this hour's headlines from the Arkansas Now newsroom. Authorities have recovered the body of 85-year-old Thomas Ross, who was reported missing near Lake Hamilton. Garland County deputies said divers found Ross in the water behind his home. An investigation is underway. Businessman Harold Wilson of Ryzen became the first candidate to file for the vacant Senate District 1 seat on Monday. He is one of two Republicans seeking the seat, which became vacant after Senator Ben Gilmore resigned June 30th to become a special advisor to Attorney General Tim Griffin. Governor Sarah Huckabee Sanders announced that Heath Helton, who recently retired as Little Rock Police Chief, has been appointed as Director of the Arkansas Division on Law Enforcement Standards and Training. The division runs three law enforcement training academies, which serve state, county, municipal, and other law enforcement officers. From the Arkansas Now newsroom, I'm Kelly Conley.
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7: Hi, everyone. Our Wednesday forecast is going to be partly sunny. We've got a 50% chance of showers and storms throughout the day as highs stretch into the mid-80s. Tonight, with partly cloudy skies, we'll drop to 70 degrees. Tomorrow, lots of sunshine. And once that sunshine moves in, it's going to start getting hotter. The high on Thursday will be 90 degrees. On Friday, sunshine and a high of 92. Sunshine Saturday, and we're up to 93 degrees. From the Arkansas Now Weather Center, I'm meteorologist Laura Huckabee.
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2: Here's news this hour from the EAB Newsroom. Several eastern Arkansas communities have received grants from the Arkansas Economic Development Commission. Among the recipients are the Carlisle Fire Department in Lonoke County and the city of Hazen in Prairie County. Both received $15,000 grants through the state's Rural Community Grant Program. The Arkansas Economic Development Commission awarded 88 grants totaling more than $12.52 million during the grant cycle. And today is the deadline to apply for great grants. 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And the University of Arkansas for Medical Sciences recently held commencement ceremonies with more than 1,200 students earning degrees or certificates from the university's five colleges and graduate school. And Libraries with Heart will be held today from noon to 1:30 p.m. at the Dumas Public Library. The free program offers first aid education for participants. And the Folsom Memorial Library Summer Reading Program continues Thursday, July 16th at 10:30 a.m. with a musical performance. The free event will be held at the Brinkley Convention Center and is open to children. From the EAB Newsroom, I'm Hannah Campbell.
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3: Good morning, I'm Scotty Woodson from the EAB Ag Network with your EAB Early Morning Market Update. Let's recap the markets and how they closed yesterday. July corn at 433 and three quarters down four, with September corn at 438 and a half down 2.5. July soybeans 1207 and a quarter up 5.25, with August soybeans 1192 and three quarters down four. July wheat at 631 and a quarter up 4.25. September wheat at 645 up 9.75. October cotton at 7960 down 23. December cotton at 8087 down 64. September rice 1377 and a half up 11.5, with November rice at 1413 and a half also up 11.5. Moving on to livestock now, August live cattle at 231.42 and a half down 330. October live cattle at 227.65 down 297 and a half. August feeder cattle at 348.80 down 555. September feeder cattle at 344.85 down 597 and a half. July lean hogs at 95.10 up 32 and a half, with August hogs at 98.45 up 35. That's your EAB Early Morning Market Update. I'm Scotty Woodson. 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
8: Hi, everyone. Our Wednesday forecast is going to be partly sunny. We've got a 50% chance of showers and storms throughout the day as highs stretch into the mid-80s. Tonight, with partly cloudy skies, we'll drop to 70 degrees. Tomorrow, lots of sunshine. And once that sunshine moves in, it's going to start getting hotter. The high on Thursday will be 90 degrees. On Friday, sunshine and a high of 92. Sunshine Saturday, and we're up to 93 degrees. From the Arkansas Now Weather Center, I'm meteorologist Laura Huckabee.
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2: Here is this hour's headlines from the Arkansas Now newsroom. The Arkansas Department of Health has confirmed 10 cases of cyclosporiasis in the state so far this year. That is up from the one confirmed case the department reported last week. The intestinal infection has been detected in 31 states across the country. The Arkansas Game and Fish Commission now requires most hikers without a hunting or fishing license to buy a $10.50 permit before hiking on commission-owned wildlife management areas. The permit, which took effect July 1st, does not apply to hikers using state-owned lands that are not owned by the commission. The U.S. House passed the Sunlight Protection Act on Tuesday, a bill that would make daylight savings time permanent nationwide. If it becomes law, the change will end the annual routine of springing forward in March and falling back in November. The measure must still pass the Senate before it can go to the president for his signature. From the Arkansas Now newsroom, I'm Kelly Conley.
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8: Hi, everyone. Our Wednesday forecast is going to be partly sunny. We've got a 50% chance of showers and storms throughout the day as highs stretch into the mid-80s. Tonight, with partly cloudy skies, we'll drop to 70 degrees. Tomorrow, lots of sunshine. And once that sunshine moves in, it's going to start getting hotter. The high on Thursday will be 90 degrees. On Friday, sunshine and a high of 92. Sunshine Saturday, and we're up to 93 degrees. From the Arkansas Now Weather Center, I'm meteorologist Laura Huckabee.
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1: Good morning. It's time for another Southeast Arkansas Spotlight. We're on the phone with Stuttgart Chamber of Commerce Director of Communications and Events, Logan Mollick. Good morning.
2: Good morning.
1: Hey, I know you guys have another wonderful event coming up. An education appreciation luncheon. And if there's ever someone that needs to be appreciated, we know it's our educators. Can you tell us about that?
2: That is so true. Yes, we have the education appreciation luncheon coming up on August 5th, presented by Kiwanis Club of Stuttgart. And this event we do every year, and it is to kick off the school year. And like you said, just honor the area educators and staff. They have a very important job, and we want to make sure that they feel appreciated before we'll start.
1: Absolutely. So can anyone in the community come to this?
2: Yes, absolutely. Tickets are on sale now. They are $15 each, and that price covers your lunch as well as an educator's. We invite all staff and teachers from all the schools, so public, private, the Phillips Community College, everyone is invited, and they attend for free. 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
1: My goodness.
2: Well, I'll go ahead and tell you that there's going to be some entertainment from the high school band. We're going to have some grant and award presentations and obviously the meal. 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
1: So if someone is interested in more details, where would they go?
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1: 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And, Logan, thank you so much for your time, everything that you do. 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
5: Hi, everyone. Our Wednesday forecast is going to be partly sunny. We've got a 50% chance of showers and storms throughout the day as highs stretch into the mid-80s. Tonight, with partly cloudy skies, we'll drop to 70 degrees. Tomorrow, lots of sunshine. And once that sunshine moves in, it's going to start getting hotter. The high on Thursday will be 90 degrees. On Friday, sunshine and a high of 92. Sunshine Saturday, and we're up to 93 degrees. From the Arkansas Now Weather Center, I'm meteorologist Laura Huckabee.
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2: 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Arkansas residents who need help paying their electric bills can now apply for the Low Income Home Energy Assistance Program. The program is available in all 75 Arkansas counties through local community organizations. An eligibility chart and county provider map are available on the Arkansas Department of Energy and Environment website. And the Arkansas Department of Agriculture is now accepting pre-applications for the Federal Emergency Management Agency's Swift Current Flood Mitigation Assistance Program. Up to $20 million in federal funding is available to help reduce flood risk in communities participating in the National Flood Insurance Program. The program is funded by FEMA and administered in partnership with the department. Towns, cities, and counties across Arkansas are encouraged to submit pre-applications. The deadline is 5 p.m. on August 15th. And the Clarendon Chamber of Commerce's Monroe County Trade Days will be back again on Saturday, July 18th on Ann Alden Street. The event will feature unique crafts, a yard sale, food, and vendors. And First Baptist Church Stuttgart invites children entering pre-K through 6th grade to Illumination Station Vacation Bible School, July 20th through 24th from 8 a.m. until noon each day. You can register online at fbcstuttgart.com/events/VBS. From the EAB Newsroom, I'm Hannah Campbell.
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7: Hi, everyone. Our Wednesday forecast is going to be partly sunny. We've got a 50% chance of showers and storms throughout the day as highs stretch into the mid-80s. Tonight, with partly cloudy skies, we'll drop to 70 degrees. Tomorrow, lots of sunshine. And once that sunshine moves in, it's going to start getting hotter. The high on Thursday will be 90 degrees. On Friday, sunshine and a high of 92. Sunshine Saturday, and we're up to 93 degrees. From the Arkansas Now Weather Center, I'm meteorologist Laura Huckabee.
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1: Here is this hour's headlines from the Arkansas Now Newsroom. On Monday, officials broke ground on the Steel River Energy Center in Mississippi County. Once complete, the Cypress Creek Energy Project is expected to become the nation's largest solar and battery storage facility. Governor Sarah Huckabee Sanders is set to travel to the United Kingdom, Belgium, and Ireland next week. She will meet with business and government leaders while promoting Arkansas as a destination for aerospace, defense, and other investments. The American Red Cross is reporting a significant drop in blood donations. To find a blood drive in the natural state, visit redcrossblood.org. The Arkansas Department of Transportation has now joined forces with the Arkansas Highway Police and the Keep Arkansas Beautiful office to launch an awareness and enforcement campaign focused on complying with Arkansas laws governing safe transport of waste materials and vehicles in an effort to clean up litter on Arkansas highways. From the Arkansas Now Newsroom, I'm Kelly Conley.
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4: 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She drove across a pedestrian plaza where people were walking or sitting and visiting while enjoying a cup of coffee. They watched as she drove by, wondering if she was okay. 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And all of this was across the street from the Portland Police Department. She told the police that she was just following her GPS instructions. 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
6: Good morning. This is Kara Ritchie with your sports report on the EAB Sports Network. Arkansas has announced its player attendees for next week's SEC Media Days in Tampa. Representing the Razorbacks will be offensive lineman Caden Kittler, defensive lineman Quincy Rhodes Jr., and running back Sutton Smith, along with first-year head coach Ryan Silverfield. The Hogs will take their turn in the spotlight on Thursday, July 23rd. Meanwhile, Sunbelt Media Days begins today in New Orleans. Arkansas State was tabbed third in the West Division in the preseason poll released earlier this week. Troy and James Madison were picked to win the West and East Divisions, respectively. And the American League blanked the National League 4-0 Tuesday night at Citizens Bank Park in Philadelphia. Cody Bellinger of the New York Yankees was named MVP. With your EAB Sports, I'm Kara Ritchie.
7: Hi, everyone. Our Wednesday forecast is going to be partly sunny. We've got a 50% chance of showers and storms throughout the day as highs stretch into the mid-80s. Tonight, with partly cloudy skies, we'll drop to 70 degrees. Tomorrow, lots of sunshine. And once that sunshine moves in, it's going to start getting hotter. The high on Thursday will be 90 degrees. On Friday, sunshine and a high of 92. Sunshine Saturday, and we're up to 93 degrees. From the Arkansas Now Weather Center, I'm meteorologist Laura Huckabee.
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0: 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It's time for another Southeast Arkansas Spotlight.
1: Good morning. It's time for another Southeast Arkansas Spotlight. On the phone with us, we've got Melody Stackhouse. She is a facilitator for the Stuttgart Alzheimer's and Dementia Support Group. Good morning.
2: Good morning to you. How are you?
1: Oh, we're doing great this morning. I appreciate your time. I want you to tell everyone about your support group and where they can go and how they can get the information if they need it.
2: Yes, ma'am. I am the facilitator for the Alzheimer's Dementia Support Group that meets here in Stuttgart. We meet on the second Thursday of the month from 12 to 1 at Rice Realty's conference room. And you can get in touch with me by calling my cell number. And just to, if you've got a concern, a question, or just need an ear to bend, you've got someone that is either in a facility or they're homebound, or you're just taking care of them in all respects and all areas. And so we want to be there for you because it's amazing, even though every story is unique and every story is different, but yet they all have the commonality. And it's a mean disease. It is a mean condition, no matter what level you are at in the Alzheimer's dementia area. And so we want to be there for you guys, and we want to be there for anybody else. If you know of someone, feel free to give me a call or contact me in any way. I can reach out to them. If they're ready for this, that's fine. Some people are not what I call support group people, but we have resources with Arkansas Alzheimer's in Little Rock that we can also connect them with lots of things. We do, like I said, we do meet once a month, and everything that stays in that room stays in that room. We just try to be there for everybody, and then we try to every once in a while go out and eat and go out and go to the park and sit. Or we have lots of little fun times that we try to fit in, if it's convenient for you, you know. And every month is not a requirement. You just come and say what concerns you might have. And it's amazing the people in the room that might be new to this illness will go, oh, wow, my person does that too. And so we just want to be there for you guys, because if you're not healthy, then you're not going to be able to take care of your patients.
1: That's right.
2: Their family members sometimes their moms, dads, sometimes their children, sometimes their neighbors, sometimes their brothers and sisters. We have all types of people that are in our group. We have individuals that have individuals in nursing home facilities or memory care centers. We have them at home. There's just all kinds of things that we can be there for you.
1: Well, I'll tell you what, I'm so thankful for you and everyone that is a part of this, because it is very difficult to be a caregiver for someone with dementia and Alzheimer's. It's just a different type of disease, and hopefully you don't ever have to find out what that's like.
2: Right.
1: But just in case you do, Melody, I'm so thankful for you and everyone else that is involved with the support group to help our communities. This is so important. So if someone needs more information, maybe they want to ask you some questions, how can they contact you?
2: Sure. They can contact me by my phone, which I will accept texts, I will accept phone calls, and also my Facebook page just is a general Facebook page. But anything that you want to do to get in touch with me, my number is 870-830-1071.
1: All right. That's the Stuttgart Alzheimer's and Dementia Support Group. Again, meeting the second Thursday of each month at noon. Melody, thank you so much for what you do and your time.
2: Thank you so very much. And thanks for this opportunity.
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5: Hi, everyone. Our Wednesday forecast is going to be partly sunny. We've got a 50% chance of showers and storms throughout the day as highs stretch into the mid-80s. Tonight, with partly cloudy skies, we'll drop to 70 degrees. Tomorrow, lots of sunshine. And once that sunshine moves in, it's going to start getting hotter. The high on Thursday will be 90 degrees. On Friday, sunshine and a high of 92. Sunshine Saturday, and we're up to 93 degrees. From the Arkansas Now Weather Center, I'm meteorologist Laura Huckabee.
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2: Here's news this hour from the EAB Newsroom. Several eastern Arkansas communities have received grants from the Arkansas Economic Development Commission. Among the recipients are the Carlisle Fire Department in Lonoke County and the city of Hazen in Prairie County. Both received $15,000 grants through the state's Rural Community Grant Program. The Arkansas Economic Development Commission awarded 88 grants totaling more than $12.52 million during the grant cycle. And today is the deadline to apply for great grants. Are you looking to fund a cool classroom project or know a teacher with a great idea? These grants are provided by the Stuttgart Education Foundation and the Stuttgart Chamber of Commerce to teachers to be used in the classroom on projects that are not otherwise funded by the school district. Apply on stuttgartchamber.com. And the University of Arkansas for Medical Sciences recently held commencement ceremonies with more than 1,200 students earning degrees or certificates from the university's five colleges and graduate school. And Libraries with Heart will be held today from noon to 1:30 p.m. at the Dumas Public Library. The free program offers first aid education for participants. And the Folsom Memorial Library Summer Reading Program continues Thursday, July 16th at 10:30 a.m. with a musical performance. The free event will be held at the Brinkley Convention Center and is open to children. From the EAB Newsroom, I'm Hannah Campbell.
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6: Hi, everyone. Our Wednesday forecast is going to be partly sunny. We've got a 50% chance of showers and storms throughout the day as highs stretch into the mid-80s. Tonight, with partly cloudy skies, we'll drop to 70 degrees. Tomorrow, lots of sunshine. And once that sunshine moves in, it's going to start getting hotter. The high on Thursday will be 90 degrees. On Friday, sunshine and a high of 92. Sunshine Saturday, and we're up to 93 degrees. From the Arkansas Now Weather Center, I'm meteorologist Laura Huckabee.
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3: Here is this hour's headlines from the Arkansas Now Newsroom. Arkansas Department of Agriculture officials said $20 million is available for community flood risk reduction projects. The funding is through the FEMA Swift Current Flood Mitigation Assistance Program and is available for any community participating in the National Flood Insurance Program. Pre-applications are due by August 15th. Arkansas has ranked top in the nation for religious liberty protections. The First Liberty Institute's Center for Religion, Culture, and Democracy released results of its annual Religious Liberty in the States Index, which compares how all 50 states protect religious liberty through law. Arkansas ranked number one with a score of 89%. The Cave City Watermelon Festival runs from Thursday, July 23rd to Saturday, July 25th. The event includes a watermelon eating competition, a 5K, a car show, live music, and more. 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
9: Good morning. This is Kara Ritchie with your sports report on the EAB Sports Network. Arkansas has announced its player attendees for next week's SEC Media Days in Tampa. Representing the Razorbacks will be offensive lineman Caden Kittler, defensive lineman Quincy Rhodes Jr., and running back Sutton Smith, along with first-year head coach Ryan Silverfield. The Hogs will take their turn in the spotlight on Thursday, July 23rd. Meanwhile, Sunbelt Media Days begins today in New Orleans. Arkansas State was tabbed third in the West Division in the preseason poll released earlier this week. Troy and James Madison were picked to win the West and East Divisions, respectively. And the American League blanked the National League 4-0 Tuesday night at Citizens Bank Park in Philadelphia. Cody Bellinger of the New York Yankees was named MVP. With your EAB Sports, I'm Kara Ritchie.
2: Hi, everyone. Our Wednesday forecast is going to be partly sunny. We've got a 50% chance of showers and storms throughout the day as highs stretch into the mid-80s. Tonight, with partly cloudy skies, we'll drop to 70 degrees. Tomorrow, lots of sunshine. And once that sunshine moves in, it's going to start getting hotter. The high on Thursday will be 90 degrees. On Friday, sunshine and a high of 92. Sunshine Saturday, and we're up to 93 degrees. From the Arkansas Now Weather Center, I'm meteorologist Laura Huckabee.
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0: Whether it's happening in Stuttgart, Brinkley, DeWitt, Dumas, or beyond, Country 97.3 brings you the stories and events that matter. Here's this hour's Southeast Arkansas Spotlight.
1: Good morning. It's time for another Southeast Arkansas Spotlight. On the phone with us, we've got Fonda Logsdon, and she is the charter rep and day camp director for the Scouts. Good morning.
2: Good morning.
1: Well, thank you so much for your time, and I believe you have a big camp coming up at the end of the month. Is that right?
2: Yes, ma'am.
1: Well, what can you tell us about the Cub Scout Day Camp?
2: Well, Cub Scout Day Camp is held at John Cain Park Monday through Thursday from 9 to 3, Monday, Tuesday, and Wednesday, and 9 to 1 on Thursday. They have lots of activities. We go to the museum. We have the fire truck, the police department. We have Arkansas Game and Fish. They swim one day. Older ones cook lunch one day, and we feed them every day.
1: Well, this sounds like a good time. Now, you were saying the older ones. So what's the age range for the day camp?
2: The age range is 7 to 12.
1: Okay. Now, is there a cost for the camp?
2: Yes, ma'am. The cost is $30 for the whole week.
1: Oh, that's great. Okay. Now, if someone wants to go ahead and sign up, do they need to sign up early?
2: They can sign up that morning, Monday morning.
1: Okay, so they can just show up and sign up?
2: If they are a registered Cub Scout, and I will have forms that they can fill out that morning to become a Scout.
1: Where could people go to get more information about this?
2: They can call me, 870-672-1350, and I can get them in touch with our district director, and she can tell them exactly how to get everything done.
1: Wonderful. Okay, so you said this starts on Monday the 27th, is that right?
2: Yes, ma'am.
1: Okay, well, if someone is interested in being a part of the Cub Scout Day Camp, again, you said it starts on the 27th. It's for 7 to 12-year-olds, and if you don't mind, give them your number one more time for that contact info.
2: 870-672-1350.
1: This is a great opportunity for kids to be a part of. They're going to learn a lot, leadership skills, all of that. So thank you, Ms. Fonda, for what you do. And again, make sure that you get your kids signed up for this. You can sign up the day of on the 27th as well. So again, thank you so much for your time this morning.
2: Thank you.
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5: Hi, everyone. Our Wednesday forecast is going to be partly sunny. We've got a 50% chance of showers and storms throughout the day as highs stretch into the mid-80s. Tonight, with partly cloudy skies, we'll drop to 70 degrees. Tomorrow, lots of sunshine. And once that sunshine moves in, it's going to start getting hotter. The high on Thursday will be 90 degrees. On Friday, sunshine and a high of 92. Sunshine Saturday, and we're up to 93 degrees. From the Arkansas Now Weather Center, I'm meteorologist Laura Huckabee.
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2: Here is this hour's news from the EAB Newsroom. Mid-Delta Health Systems invites families to the 2026 Back to School Bash next Wednesday, July 22nd from 5 to 7 p.m. at Clarendon Assembly of God Church. Free dental and vision screenings, immunization checks, and giveaways will be available. Arkansas has ranked top in the nation for religious liberty protections. The First Liberty Institute's Center for Religion, Culture, and Democracy released results of its annual Religious Liberty in the States Index, which compares how all 50 states protect religious liberty through law. Arkansas ranked number one with a score of 89%. The U.S. House passed the Sunlight Protection Act on Tuesday, a bill that would make daylight savings time permanent nationwide. If it becomes law, the change will end the annual routine of springing forward in March and falling back in November. The measure must still pass the Senate before it can go to the president for his signature. Governor Sarah Huckabee Sanders is set to travel to the United Kingdom, Belgium, and Ireland next week. She will meet with business and government leaders while promoting Arkansas as a destination for aerospace, defense, and other investments. The Arkansas Game and Fish Commission now requires most hikers without a hunting or fishing license to buy a $10.50 permit before hiking on commission-owned wildlife management areas. The permit, which took effect July 1st, does not apply to hikers using state-owned lands that are not owned by the commission. From the EAB Newsroom, I'm Kelly Conley.
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7: Showers off and on, a high in the mid-80s today. It looks like tonight, partly cloudy, a low near 70. Some sunshine tomorrow with a high near 90. That's your forecast from your EAB Weather Center.
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4: Here is this hour's headlines from the Arkansas Now newsroom. Authorities have recovered the body of 85-year-old Thomas Ross, who was reported missing near Lake Hamilton. Garland County deputies said divers found Ross in the water behind his home. An investigation is underway. Businessman Harold Wilson of Ryzen became the first candidate to file for the vacant Senate District 1 seat on Monday. He is one of two Republicans seeking the seat, which became vacant after Senator Ben Gilmore resigned June 30th to become a special advisor to Attorney General Tim Griffin. Governor Sarah Huckabee Sanders announced that Heath Helton, who recently retired as Little Rock Police Chief, has been appointed as Director of the Arkansas Division on Law Enforcement Standards and Training. The division runs three law enforcement training academies, which serve state, county, municipal, and other law enforcement officers. From the Arkansas Now newsroom, I'm Kelly Conley.
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11: Showers off and on, a high in the mid-80s today. It looks like tonight, partly cloudy, a low near 70. Some sunshine tomorrow with a high near 90. That's your forecast from your EAB Weather Center.
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4: Corn and wheat prices up a bit early. Good morning, I'm Scotty Woodson on the EAB Ag Network with your EAB opening market report. September corn 442 up 3.5, with December corn 463 3/4 up 3.25. August soybeans 1191 1/4 down 1.5. September soybeans 1180 3/4 down 1/2. September wheat at 669 1/2 up 24 1/2. December wheat at 683 1/4 up 23 1/2. October cotton at 8014 up 54, with December cotton at 8107 up 20. September rice 1377 1/2 unchanged, with November rice to 1419 up 5 1/2. Moving on to livestock now. August live cattle 231.60 up 17 1/2. October live cattle 227.50 down 15. August feeder cattle 350.60 up 180. September feeder cattle 345.40 up 55. July lane hogs at 95.25 up 15. August hogs 98.92 1/2 up 47 1/2. 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
8: Showers off and on, a high in the mid-80s today. Looks like tonight, partly cloudy, a low near 70. Some sunshine tomorrow with a high near 90. That's your forecast from your EAB Weather Center.
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3: Here is this hour's news from the EAB Newsroom. Mid-Delta Health Systems invites families to the 2026 Back to School Bash next Wednesday, July 22nd, from 5 to 7 p.m. at Clarendon Assembly of God Church. Free dental and vision screenings, immunization checks, and giveaways will be available. Arkansas has ranked top in the nation for religious liberty protections. The First Liberty Institute's Center for Religion, Culture, and Democracy released results of its annual Religious Liberty in the States Index, which compares how all 50 states protect religious liberty through law. Arkansas ranked number one with a score of 89%. The U.S. House passed the Sunlight Protection Act on Tuesday, a bill that would make daylight savings time permanent nationwide. If it becomes law, the change will end the annual routine of springing forward in March and falling back in November. The measure must still pass the Senate before it can go to the president for his signature. Governor Sarah Huckabee Sanders is set to travel to the United Kingdom, Belgium, and Ireland next week. She will meet with business and government leaders while promoting Arkansas as a destination for aerospace, defense, and other investments. The Arkansas Game and Fish Commission now requires most hikers without a hunting or fishing license to buy a $10.50 permit before hiking on commission-owned wildlife management areas. The permit, which took effect July 1st, does not apply to hikers using state-owned lands that are not owned by the commission. From the EAB Newsroom, I'm Kelly Conley.
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8: Showers off and on, a high in the mid-80s today. Looks like tonight partly cloudy, a low near 70. Some sunshine tomorrow with a high near 90. That's your forecast from your EAB Weather Center.
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1: name. Here's the latest from the Arkansas Now newsroom. The U.S. House passed the Sunlight Protection Act on Tuesday, a bill that would make daylight savings time permanent nationwide. If it becomes law, the change will end the annual routine of springing forward in March and falling back in November. The measure must still pass the Senate before it can go to the president for his signature. Arkansas Department of Agriculture officials said $20 million is available for the community flood risk reduction projects. The funding is through the FEMA Swift Current Flood Mitigation Assistance Program and is available for any community participating in the National Flood Insurance Program. Pre-applications are due by August 15th. And officials broke ground on Steel River Energy Center in Mississippi County on Monday. Once complete, the Cypress Creek Energy Project is expected to become the nation's largest solar and battery storage facility. From the Arkansas Now newsroom, I'm Cade Carlton.
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8: Showers off and on, a high in the mid-80s today. Looks like tonight, partly cloudy, a low near 70. Some sunshine tomorrow with a high near 90. That's your forecast from your EAB Weather Center.
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1: 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Good morning. I'm Scotty Woodson on the EAB Ag Network with your EAB Midday Market Report. September corn at 447 up 8.5, with December corn at 468.5 up 8. August soybeans 1202 and a quarter up 9.5, with September soybeans 1191 and 3/4 up 10.5. September wheat at 676 and a quarter up 31 and a quarter. December wheat at 689 and 3/4 up 30. October cotton at 84.10 up 54, with December cotton at 81.90 up 103. September rice 1380.5 up 3 cents, with November rice at 1407 down 6.5. Moving on to livestock now, August live cattle 236.62 and a half down 80. October live cattle 226.42 and a half down 122 and a half. August feeder cattle 349.85 up 105. September feeder cattle 345 even up 15. July lane hogs 95.27 and a half up 17 and a half, with August hogs at 99.35 up 90. That's your EAB Midday Market Report, and I'm Scotty Woodson. Have a great day.
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6: Showers off and on, a high in the mid-80s today. Looks like tonight, partly cloudy, a low near 70. Some sunshine tomorrow with a high near 90. That's your forecast from your EAB Weather Center.
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3: Here is this hour's news from the EAB Newsroom. Mid-Delta Health Systems invites families to the 2026 Back to School Bash next Wednesday, July 22nd from 5 to 7 p.m. at Clarendon Assembly of God Church. Free dental and vision screenings, immunization checks, and giveaways will be available. Arkansas has ranked top in the nation for religious liberty protections. The First Liberty Institute's Center for Religion, Culture, and Democracy released results of its annual Religious Liberty in the States Index, which compares how all 50 states protect religious liberty through law. Arkansas ranked number one with a score of 89%. The U.S. House passed the Sunlight Protection Act on Tuesday, a bill that would make daylight savings time permanent nationwide. If it becomes law, the change will end the annual routine of springing forward in March and falling back in November. The measure must still pass the Senate before it can go to the president for his signature. Governor Sarah Huckabee Sanders is set to travel to the United Kingdom, Belgium, and Ireland next week. She will meet with business and government leaders while promoting Arkansas as a destination for aerospace, defense, and other investments. The Arkansas Game and Fish Commission now requires most hikers without a hunting or fishing license to buy a $10.50 permit before hiking on commission-owned wildlife management areas. The permit, which took effect July 1st, does not apply to hikers using state-owned lands that are not owned by the commission. From the EAB Newsroom, I'm Kelly Conley.
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8: Showers off and on, a high in the mid-80s today. Looks like tonight, partly cloudy, a low near 70. Some sunshine tomorrow with a high near 90. That's your forecast from your EAB Weather Center.
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7: Showers off and on, a high in the mid-80s today. It looks like tonight, partly cloudy, a low near 70. Some sunshine tomorrow with a high near 90. That's your forecast from your EAB Weather Center.
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2: Here's the latest from the Arkansas Now newsroom. The Arkansas Department of Transportation has joined forces with the Arkansas Highway Police and the Keep Arkansas Beautiful Office to launch an awareness and enforcement campaign focused on complying with Arkansas laws governing safe transport of waste materials in vehicles in an effort to clean up litter on Arkansas highways. The Cave City Watermelon Festival runs from Thursday, July 23rd to Saturday, July 25th. 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And officials in Mississippi County broke ground Monday on Still River Energy Center. Once complete, the Cypress Creek Energy Project is expected to become the nation's largest solar and battery storage facility. From the Arkansas Now newsroom, I'm Cade Carlton.
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8: Showers off and on, a high in the mid-80s today. It looks like tonight, partly cloudy, a low near 70. Some sunshine tomorrow with a high near 90. That's your forecast from your EAB Weather Center.
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2: Here is this hour's news from the EAB Newsroom. Mid-Delta Health Systems invites families to the 2026 Back to School Bash next Wednesday, July 22nd from 5 to 7 p.m. at Clarendon Assembly of God Church. Free dental and vision screenings, immunization checks, and giveaways will be available. Arkansas has ranked top in the nation for religious liberty protections. The First Liberty Institute's Center for Religion, Culture, and Democracy released results of its annual Religious Liberty in the States Index, which compares how all 50 states protect religious liberty through law. Arkansas ranked number one with a score of 89%. The U.S. House passed the Sunlight Protection Act on Tuesday, a bill that would make daylight savings time permanent nationwide. If it becomes law, the change will end the annual routine of springing forward in March and falling back in November. The measure must still pass the Senate before it can go to the president for his signature. Governor Sarah Huckabee Sanders is set to travel to the United Kingdom, Belgium, and Ireland next week. She will meet with business and government leaders while promoting Arkansas as a destination for aerospace, defense, and other investments. The Arkansas Game and Fish Commission now requires most hikers without a hunting or fishing license to buy a $10.50 permit before hiking on commission-owned wildlife management areas. The permit, which took effect July 1st, does not apply to hikers using state-owned lands that are not owned by the commission. From the EAB Newsroom, I'm Kelly Conley.
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6: 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Showers off and on, a high in the mid-80s today. Looks like tonight, partly cloudy, a low near 70. Some sunshine tomorrow with a high near 90. That's your forecast from your EAB Weather Center.
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1: Grain prices up this hour. Hello, I'm Scotty Woodson on the EAB Ag Network with your EAB Noon Market Report. September corn of 446 and a quarter up 7 3/4, with December corn of 468 up 7 1/2. August soybeans at 1197 up 4 1/4, with September soybeans 1186 and 3/4 up 5 1/2. September wheat at 679 and 3/4 up 34 3/4. December wheat at 694 up 34 1/4. October cotton at 8105 up 145, with December cotton at 8199 up 112. September ice at 1394.5 up 17 cents. November ice at 1425 up 11.5. Moving on to livestock now. August live cattle at 230.35 down 107.5. October live cattle at 226.02.5 down 162.5. August feeder cattle at 349.40 up 60. September feeder cattle at 344.12.5 down 72.5. July lane hogs at 95.20 up 10. With August hogs at 135 cents up 190. That's your EAB Noon Market Report, and I'm Scotty Woodson. 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
8: Showers off and on, a high in the mid-80s today. It looks like tonight, partly cloudy, a low near 70. Some sunshine tomorrow with a high near 90. That's your forecast from your EAB Weather Center.
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3: Here's the latest from the Arkansas Now newsroom. The U.S. House passed the Sunlight Protection Act on Tuesday, a bill that would make daylight savings time permanent nationwide. If it becomes law, the change will end the annual routine of springing forward in March and falling back in November. The measure must still pass the Senate before it can go to the president for his signature. Arkansas ranks top in the nation for religious liberty protections. The First Liberty Institute Center for Religion, Culture, and Democracy released results of its annual Religious Liberty in States Index, which compares how all 50 states protect religious liberty through law. Arkansas ranked number one with a score of 89%. And authorities have recovered the body of 85-year-old Thomas Ross, who was reported missing near Lake Hamilton. Garland County deputies said drivers found Ross in the water behind his home, and an investigation is underway. From the Arkansas Now newsroom, I'm Kate Carlton.
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11: Showers off and on, a high in the mid-80s today. Looks like tonight, partly cloudy, a low near 70. Some sunshine tomorrow with a high near 90. That's your forecast from your EAB Weather Center.
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2: Here is this hour's news from the EAB Newsroom. Mid-Delta Health Systems invites families to the 2026 Back to School Bash next Wednesday, July 22nd, from 5 to 7 p.m. at Clarendon Assembly of God Church. Free dental and vision screenings, immunization checks, and giveaways will be available. Arkansas has ranked top in the nation for religious liberty protections. The First Liberty Institute's Center for Religion, Culture, and Democracy released results of its annual Religious Liberty in the States Index, which compares how all 50 states protect religious liberty through law. Arkansas ranked number one with a score of 89%. The U.S. House passed the Sunlight Protection Act on Tuesday, a bill that would make daylight savings time permanent nationwide. If it becomes law, the change will end the annual routine of springing forward in March and falling back in November. The measure must still pass the Senate before it can go to the president for his signature. Governor Sarah Huckabee Sanders is set to travel to the United Kingdom, Belgium, and Ireland next week. She will meet with business and government leaders while promoting Arkansas as a destination for aerospace, defense, and other investments. The Arkansas Game and Fish Commission now requires most hikers without a hunting or fishing license to buy a $10.50 permit before hiking on commission-owned wildlife management areas. The permit, which took effect July 1st, does not apply to hikers using state-owned lands that are not owned by the commission. From the EAB Newsroom, I'm Kelly Conley.
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3: Showers off and on, a high in the mid-80s today. It looks like tonight partly cloudy, a low near 70. Some sunshine tomorrow with a high near 90. That's your forecast from your EAB Weather Center.
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5: Showers off and on, a high in the mid-80s today. It looks like tonight partly cloudy, a low near 70. Some sunshine tomorrow with a high near 90. That's your forecast from your EAB Weather Center.
0: Wings over the prairie? Sure. How about country over the prairie? That's us, Country 97.3.

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1: Here are the latest headlines from the Arkansas Now newsroom. Authorities have recovered the body of 85-year-old Thomas Ross, who was reported missing near Lake Hamilton. Garland County deputies said divers found Ross in the water behind his home. An investigation is underway. Businessman Harold Wilson of Ryzen has become the first candidate to file for the vacant Senate District 1 seat on Monday. He is one of two Republicans seeking the seat, which became vacant after Senator Ben Gilmore resigned June the 30th to become a special advisor to Attorney General Tim Griffin. Officials broke ground Monday on the Steel River Energy Center in Mississippi County. Once complete, the Cypress Creek Energy Project is expected to become the nation's largest solar and battery storage facility. And Governor Sarah Huckabee Sanders announced that Heath Helton, who recently retired as Little Rock Police Chief, has been appointed as Director of the Arkansas Division on Law Enforcement Standards and Training. The division runs three law enforcement training academies, which serve state, county, municipal, and other law enforcement officers. From the Arkansas Now newsroom, I'm Scotty Woodson. 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
9: Showers off and on, a high in the mid-80s today. Looks like tonight, partly cloudy, a low near 70. Some sunshine tomorrow with a high near 90. That's your forecast from your EAB Weather Center.
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2: Here is this hour's news from the EAB Newsroom. Mid-Delta Health Systems invites families to the 2026 Back to School Bash next Wednesday, July 22nd from 5 to 7 p.m. at Clarendon Assembly of God Church. Free dental and vision screenings, immunization checks, and giveaways will be available. Arkansas has ranked top in the nation for religious liberty protections. The First Liberty Institute's Center for Religion, Culture, and Democracy released results of its annual Religious Liberty in the States Index, which compares how all 50 states protect religious liberty through law. Arkansas ranked number one with a score of 89%. The U.S. House passed the Sunlight Protection Act on Tuesday, a bill that would make daylight savings time permanent nationwide. If it becomes law, the change will end the annual routine of springing forward in March and falling back in November. The measure must still pass the Senate before it can go to the president for his signature. Governor Sarah Huckabee Sanders is set to travel to the United Kingdom, Belgium, and Ireland next week. She will meet with business and government leaders while promoting Arkansas as a destination for aerospace, defense, and other investments. The Arkansas Game and Fish Commission now requires most hikers without a hunting or fishing license to buy a $10.50 permit before hiking on commission-owned wildlife management areas. The permit, which took effect July 1st, does not apply to hikers using state-owned lands that are not owned by the commission. From the EAB Newsroom, I'm Kelly Conley.
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6: Showers off and on, a high in the mid-80s today. It looks like tonight, partly cloudy, a low near 70. Some sunshine tomorrow with a high near 90. That's your forecast from your EAB Weather Center.
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3: Here are the latest headlines from the Arkansas Now newsroom. The Arkansas Department of Transportation has now joined forces with the Arkansas Highway Police and the Keep Arkansas Beautiful office to launch an awareness and enforcement campaign focused on complying with Arkansas laws governing safe transport of waste materials in vehicles in an effort to clean up litter on Arkansas's highways. The United States House of Representatives has passed the Sunlight Protection Act, a bill that would make daylight savings time permanent nationwide. If it becomes law, the change will end the annual routine of springing forward in March and falling back in November. The measure must still pass the Senate before it can go to the president for his signature. And the Arkansas Department of Agricultural officials have said $20 million is available for community flood risk reduction projects. The funding is through the FEMA Swift Current Flood Mitigation Assistance Program and is available for any community participating in the National Flood Insurance Program. Pre-applications are due by August 15th. From the Arkansas Now newsroom, I'm Scotty Woodson.
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10: Showers off and on, a high in the mid-80s today. Looks like tonight, partly cloudy, a low near 70. Some sunshine tomorrow with a high near 90. That's your forecast from your EAB Weather Center.
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1: 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September corn at 447 and a half up 9, with December corn at 469 and a half also up 9. August soybeans 1202 and a quarter up 9 and a half. September soybeans 1192 and a quarter up 11. September wheat at 677 and a half up 32 and a half. December wheat at 692 up 32 and a quarter. October cotton at 8056 up 96, with December cotton at 8155 up 68. September rice at 1393 up 15 and a half cents. November rice at 1429 and a half up 16. Moving on to livestock now. August live cattle at 230, 12 and a half down 130, with October live cattle at 226 even down 165. August feeder cattle at 349.95 up 115. September feeder cattle at 344.37 and a half down 47 and a half. July lean hogs at 95.17 and a half up 7 and a half, with August hogs at 132 and a half cents up 187 and a half. That's your EAB Market Countdown, and I'm Scotty Woodson. Have a great day.
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7: Showers off and on, a high in the mid-80s today. It looks like tonight, partly cloudy, a low near 70. Some sunshine tomorrow with a high near 90. That's your forecast from your EAB Weather Center.
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2: Here is this hour's news from the EAB Newsroom. Mid-Delta Health Systems invites families to the 2026 Back to School Bash next Wednesday, July 22nd, from 5 to 7 p.m. at Clarendon Assembly of God Church. Free dental and vision screenings, immunization checks, and giveaways will be available. Arkansas has ranked top in the nation for religious liberty protections. The First Liberty Institute's Center for Religion, Culture, and Democracy released results of its annual Religious Liberty in the States Index, which compares how all 50 states protect religious liberty through law. Arkansas ranked number one with a score of 89%. The U.S. House passed the Sunlight Protection Act on Tuesday, a bill that would make daylight savings time permanent nationwide. If it becomes law, the change will end the annual routine of springing forward in March and falling back in November. The measure must still pass the Senate before it can go to the president for his signature. Governor Sarah Huckabee Sanders is set to travel to the United Kingdom, Belgium, and Ireland next week. She will meet with business and government leaders while promoting Arkansas as a destination for aerospace, defense, and other investments. The Arkansas Game and Fish Commission now requires most hikers without a hunting or fishing license to buy a $10.50 permit before hiking on commission-owned wildlife management areas. The permit, which took effect July 1st, does not apply to hikers using state-owned lands that are not owned by the commission. From the EAB Newsroom, I'm Kelly Conley.
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5: Showers off and on, a high in the mid-80s today. It looks like tonight, partly cloudy, a low near 70. Some sunshine tomorrow with a high near 90. That's your forecast from your EAB Weather Center.
6: 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Sure. How about country over the prairie? 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
1: Here are the latest headlines from the Arkansas Now newsroom. Authorities have recovered the body of 85-year-old Thomas Ross, who was reported missing near Lake Hamilton. Garland County deputies said divers found Ross in the water behind his home. An investigation is underway. Businessman Harold Wilson of Ryzen has become the first candidate to file for the vacant Senate District 1 seat on Monday. He is one of two Republicans seeking the seat, which became vacant after Senator Ben Gilmore resigned June the 30th to become a special advisor to Attorney General Tim Griffin. Officials broke ground Monday on the Steel River Energy Center in Mississippi County. Once complete, the Cypress Creek Energy Project is expected to become the nation's largest solar and battery storage facility. And Governor Sarah Huckabee Sanders announced that Heath Hilton, who recently retired as Little Rock Police Chief, has been appointed as director of the Arkansas Division on Law Enforcement Standards and Training. The division runs three law enforcement training academies, which serve state, county, municipal, and other law enforcement officers. From the Arkansas Now newsroom, I'm Scotty Woodson. Why have metal roofs become so popular across the United States? 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
5: Showers off and on, a high in the mid 80s today. It looks like tonight partly cloudy, a low near 70. Some sunshine tomorrow with a high near 90. That's your forecast from your EAB Weather Center.
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2: 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September corn 447.5 up 9, with December corn 469.5 also up 9. August soybeans 1202.25 up 9.5. September soybeans 1192.25 up 11. September wheat at 677.5 up 32.5. December wheat at 692 up 32.25. October cotton at 8056 up 96, with December cotton at 8155 up 68. September rice at 1393 up 15.5 cents. November rice at 1429.5 up 16. Moving on to livestock. Now, August live cattle 230.12.5 down 130, with October live cattle 226 even down 165. August feeder cattle 349.95 up 115. September feeder cattle 344.37.5 down 47.5. July lane hogs 95.17.5 up 7.5, with August hogs at 132.5 cents up 187.5. That's your EAB Market Recap, and I'm Scotty Woodson. Have a great day.
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8: Showers off and on, a high in the mid-80s today. It looks like tonight, partly cloudy, a low near 70. Some sunshine tomorrow with a high near 90. That's your forecast from your EAB Weather Center.
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2: Here is this hour's news from the EAB Newsroom. Mid-Delta Health Systems invites families to the 2026 Back to School Bash next Wednesday, July 22nd from 5 to 7 p.m. at Clarendon Assembly of God Church. Free dental and vision screenings, immunization checks, and giveaways will be available. Arkansas has ranked top in the nation for religious liberty protections. The First Liberty Institute's Center for Religion, Culture, and Democracy released results of its annual Religious Liberty in the States Index, which compares how all 50 states protect religious liberty through law. Arkansas ranked number one with a score of 89%. The U.S. House passed the Sunlight Protection Act on Tuesday, a bill that would make daylight savings time permanent nationwide. If it becomes law, the change will end the annual routine of springing forward in March and falling back in November. The measure must still pass the Senate before it can go to the president for his signature. Governor Sarah Huckabee Sanders is set to travel to the United Kingdom, Belgium, and Ireland next week. She will meet with business and government leaders while promoting Arkansas as a destination for aerospace, defense, and other investments. The Arkansas Game and Fish Commission now requires most hikers without a hunting or fishing license to buy a $10.50 permit before hiking on commission-owned wildlife management areas. The permit, which took effect July 1st, does not apply to hikers using state-owned lands that are not owned by the commission. From the EAB Newsroom, I'm Kelly Conley.
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0: 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From the EAB Weather Center.
3: A 30% chance of showers and storms for this evening. Mostly cloudy with a low of 71. Sunshine for tomorrow, hot. High of 91. Heat index as high as 100. That's your forecast from the EAB Weather Center.
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5: 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From the EAB Weather Center.
6: A 30% chance of showers and storms for this evening. Mostly cloudy with a low of 71. Sunshine for tomorrow, hot. High of 91. Heat index as high as 100. That's your forecast from the EAB Weather Center.
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2: Here's this hour's headlines from the Arkansas Now newsroom. The U.S. House passed the Sunlight Protection Act on Tuesday, a bill that would make daylight savings time permanent nationwide. If it becomes law, the change will end the annual routine, springing forward in March and falling back in November. The measure must still pass the Senate before it can go to the president for his signature. And the Arkansas Department of Agriculture says $20 million is available for community flood risk reduction projects. The funding is through the FEMA SWIFT, current flood mitigation assistance program, and is available for any community participating in the National Flood Insurance Program. Pre-applications are due by August 15th. And at the Cave City Watermelon Festival runs from Thursday, July 23rd through Saturday, July 25th. 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From the Arkansas Now newsroom, I'm Hannah Campbell.
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7: 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From the EAB Weather Center.
3: A 30% chance of showers and storms for this evening. Mostly cloudy with a low of 71. Sunshine for tomorrow, hot. High of 91. Heat index as high as 100. That's your forecast from the EAB Weather Center.
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2: Here is this hour's news from the EAB Newsroom. Mid-Delta Health Systems invites families to the 2026 Back to School Bash next Wednesday, July 22nd, from 5 to 7 p.m. at Clarendon Assembly of God Church. Free dental and vision screenings, immunization checks, and giveaways will be available. Arkansas has ranked top in the nation for religious liberty protections. The First Liberty Institute's Center for Religion, Culture, and Democracy released results of its annual Religious Liberty in the States Index, which compares how all 50 states protect religious liberty through law. Arkansas ranked number one with a score of 89%. The U.S. House passed the Sunlight Protection Act on Tuesday, a bill that would make daylight savings time permanent nationwide. If it becomes law, the change will end the annual routine of springing forward in March and falling back in November. The measure must still pass the Senate before it can go to the president for his signature. Governor Sarah Huckabee Sanders is set to travel to the United Kingdom, Belgium, and Ireland next week. She will meet with business and government leaders while promoting Arkansas as a destination for aerospace, defense, and other investments. The Arkansas Game and Fish Commission now requires most hikers without a hunting or fishing license to buy a $10.50 permit before hiking on commission-owned wildlife management areas. The permit, which took effect July 1st, does not apply to hikers using state-owned lands that are not owned by the commission. From the EAB Newsroom, I'm Kelly Conley.
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4: 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I used to disagree with that statement until I read the Bible where God says, if you keep all my Ten Commandments all your life, hey, you're in. Have you ever heard of the Ten Commandments? They haven't been in our schools or public places for the past 40 years. Let me give you the Arkansas County version, personalized. I call it the Ten Commandment Challenge. Here are the commandments, 1 through 5. I will love the Lord God and worship no other gods. I will not make any idols. I will never talk bad about God or use his name in vain. I will worship the Lord every Saturday or Sunday. Will always obey and honor my parents. Wow, I failed that test miserably. God knew we couldn't obey all these commandments. That's why Jesus took them to the cross and were crucified with him. He paid our sin debt. From Genesis to Revelation, the Bible screams out, trust Jesus for your salvation. Your promise to go to heaven, my favorite verse, Romans 10:13. For whosoever shall call upon the name of the Lord will be saved. I did. I hope you will too. This is Donnelly Ruffin, pastor of Faith Baptist Church in DeWitt, inviting you to join us at 9:30 each Sunday morning. Faith Baptist Church, where friends tell friends about Christ.
0: 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From the EAB Weather Center.
5: A 30% chance of showers and storms for this evening. Mostly cloudy with a low of 71. Sunshine for tomorrow, hot. High of 91. Heat index as high as 100. That's your forecast from the EAB Weather Center.
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7: 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From the EAB Weather Center.
3: A 30% chance of showers and storms for this evening. Mostly cloudy with a low of 71. Sunshine for tomorrow, hot. High of 91. Heat index as high as 100. That's your forecast from the EAB Weather Center.
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1: Here's this hour's headlines from the Arkansas Now Newsroom. The Arkansas Department of Health has confirmed 10 cases of cyclosporiasis in the state so far this year. That is up from the one confirmed case the department reported last week. The intestinal infection has been detected in 31 states across the country. And the Arkansas Game and Fish Commission now requires most hikers without a hunting or fishing license to buy a $10.50 permit before hiking on commission-owned wildlife management areas. The permit, which took effect July 1st, does not apply to hikers using state-owned lands that are not owned by the commission. And officials broke ground Monday on the Steel River Energy Center in Mississippi County. Once complete, the Cypress Creek Energy Project is expected to become the nation's largest solar and battery storage facility. From the Arkansas Now Newsroom, I'm Hannah Campbell.
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9: This weather brought to you by Durden Heating, Cooling, and Electrical in Stuttgart. A 30% chance of showers and storms for this evening. Mostly cloudy with a low of 71. Sunshine for tomorrow, hot. High of 91. Heat index as high as 100. That's your forecast from the EAB Weather Center.
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2: Here is this hour's news from the EAB Newsroom. Mid-Delta Health Systems invites families to the 2026 Back to School Bash next Wednesday, July 22nd from 5 to 7 p.m. at Clarendon Assembly of God Church. Free dental and vision screenings, immunization checks, and giveaways will be available. Arkansas has ranked top in the nation for religious liberty protections. The First Liberty Institute's Center for Religion, Culture, and Democracy released results of its annual Religious Liberty in the States Index, which compares how all 50 states protect religious liberty through law. Arkansas ranked number one with a score of 89%. The U.S. House passed the Sunlight Protection Act on Tuesday, a bill that would make daylight savings time permanent nationwide. If it becomes law, the change will end the annual routine of springing forward in March and falling back in November. The measure must still pass the Senate before it can go to the president for his signature. Governor Sarah Huckabee Sanders is set to travel to the United Kingdom, Belgium, and Ireland next week. She will meet with business and government leaders while promoting Arkansas as a destination for aerospace, defense, and other investments. The Arkansas Game and Fish Commission now requires most hikers without a hunting or fishing license to buy a $10.50 permit before hiking on commission-owned wildlife management areas. The permit, which took effect July 1st, does not apply to hikers using state-owned lands that are not owned by the commission. From the EAB Newsroom, I'm Kelly Conley.
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2: 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From the EAB Weather Center.
3: A 30% chance of showers and storms for this evening. Mostly cloudy with a low of 71. Sunshine for tomorrow, hot. High of 91. Heat index as high as 100. That's your forecast from the EAB Weather Center.
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0: Wings over the prairie? Sure. How about country over the prairie? That's us, Country 97.3.
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3: Your weather every 20 minutes guaranteed from the EAB Weather Center.
4: A 30% chance of showers and storms for this evening, mostly cloudy with a low of 71. Sunshine for tomorrow, hot, high of 91, heat index as high as 100. That's your forecast from the EAB Weather Center.
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5: Here's this hour's headlines from the Arkansas Now newsroom. The U.S. House passed the Sunlight Protection Act on Tuesday, a bill that would make daylight savings time permanent nationwide. If it becomes law, the change will end the annual routine, springing forward in March and falling back in November. The measure must still pass the Senate before it can go to the president for his signature. And the Arkansas Department of Agriculture says $20 million is available for community flood risk reduction projects. The funding is through the FEMA SWIFT, Current Flood Mitigation Assistance Program, and is available for any community participating in the National Flood Insurance Program. Pre-applications are due by August 15th. And at the Cave City Watermelon Festival runs from Thursday, July 23rd through Saturday, July 25th. 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
13: 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From the EAB Weather Center.
14: A 30% chance of showers and storms for this evening. Mostly cloudy with a low of 71. Sunshine for tomorrow, hot. High of 91. Heat index as high as 100. That's your forecast from the EAB Weather Center.
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3: A 30% chance of showers and storms for this evening. Mostly cloudy with a low of 71. Sunshine for tomorrow, hot. High of 91. Heat index as high as 100. That's your forecast from the EAB Weather Center.
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